0: gentlemanly, very stylish. It always makes me think of Colin Firth, the word
1: Oh,
0: dashing.
1: yes. I was thinking of all of the James Bonds.
0: Certainly, Sean Connery, Roger Moore, Daniel Craig, Timothy Dalton, they were all dashing in their own way.
1: 잘생겼다는 뜻입니다. 굉장히 늠름하고 멋있다. 그래서 지금 콜린 퍼스, 그다음에 007 제임스 본드들도 다 그렇고.
0: But I wouldn't call Arnold Schwarzenegger dashing,
1: Oh,
0: for
1: no.
0: example. It
1: 아,
0: has to be
1: 그러네요.
0: gentlemanly. Has to be very stylish or very sort of high class. It has that feeling to it.
1: Okay, so someone who's dashing, and it's normally for men, would be someone who's very confident, attractive, charming, stylish, gentlemanly.
0: Hugh Jackman, for example, I would say is quite dashing.
1: Yeah, and Hugh Grant?
0: Or very dashing.
1: Okay,
0: All the
1: 좋아요.
0: Hughes are dashing.
1: 네, 좋습니다. What about a merry-go-round in this context?
0: So in this context, we're talking about things going round in circles,
1: Yes.
0: happening in the same way again and again and again. And we use this term for something that's a bit boring, or it's getting on your nerves, or you're fed up with it. So going through the whole rigmarole of, oh, another prime minister, another prime minister, another prime minister, it's like a merry-go-round.
1: Yeah. A merry-go-round is a 회전목마. I think in America they use a different expression.
0: Carousel.
1: Carousel, thank you. 같은 건데요, 회전목마. 근데 영국에서 지난 몇 년간 계속 이제 총리들이 바뀌고 좀 정신없이 정치계가 돌아갔죠. 그래서 그 돌아가는 모습을 마치 회전목마 같다라고 말을 하는데, This hot podium guy. It's funny saying this,
0: It
1: but
0: is. It's a ridiculous nickname.
1: yes, he's been a distraction amongst this political merry-go-round in the UK. And people are saying he's a heartthrob.
0: Oh, yes. And again, growing up, we had, and this is more male than female, I think,
1: Yes.
0: figures, heroes, actors, singers who made our hearts go bada boom, bada boom, bada boom,
1: Yeah.
0: beat faster. Our hearts would literally throb. So if something throbs, it's pulsing or beating. So a heart throb is somebody who makes your heart beat faster.
1: A lot of, let's say, boy band
0: Certainly,
1: members,
0: they can be heartthrobs.
1: movie stars.
0: Heartthrobs.
1: In Korea, let's see, Changdonggun, I
0: Oh,
1: think,
0: absolutely.
1: heartthrob.
0: Yeah, I think you have Son Heung-min as well, would
1: Oh,
0: be considered to be a
1: heartthrob.
0: heartthrob.
1: 그래요.
0: Yeah, so any public male figure who is considered to be youthful and attractive and makes women go, ooh!
1: 그래요. 아까 dashing이랑도 같이 생각할 수 있는데 dashing은 형용사예요. 그래서 this person is dashing, this person is a dashing actor 이렇게 형용사로 쓰고 heartthrob은 명사입니다. 그래서 그런 멋진 남성을 가리키죠. 그래서 보통은 이런 슈퍼스타, 뭐 할리우드 배우들, 그다음에 뭐 가수들 중에 heart throbbing이라는 것 자체가 뭐냐면은 심장이 쿵쾅쿵쾅쿵쾅하게 한다라는 뜻이거든요. 그만큼 멋진 사람을 말합니다. 명사예요. So, once again, this guy, the hot lectern guy or the hot podium guy, he is a heartthrob, he's dashing, and he's on many people's minds, and he's a welcome distraction.
0: He is too much politics, so instead let's look at Hot Podium Guy.
1: 네. A welcome distraction이라는 것은, 이제, 사실 이 전체적인 정치 상황에서, 좀 방해를 한다? 이렇게 해석을 하면은 이상하게 들릴 수 있습니다. 무슨 얘기냐면은 이 정치적인 상황을 사람들이 피하고 싶은 거죠. 그래서 반가운 시선을 돌리게 하는 사람이다. 이런 뜻이 되겠습니다. 자, 이어서 가볼게요.
0: He appeared again Monday when Keir Starmer resigned from his post. The man, Tobias Goff, a 42-year-old sound engineer with MGI London, first caught the public's attention in 2019 while setting up the lectern when Theresa May, the then Prime Minister, stepped down. Almost overnight, he became a social media sensation. Some pointed out his muscular arms, while others said, despite not hearing much from him, that they trusted him over May to successfully broker Brexit, Britain's complicated exit from the European Union. In the years since, prime ministers have come and gone, while Gough, in his uniform black T-shirt, has outlasted them all. Pictures and videos of him carrying the lectern and testing its microphones have become something of a harbinger of significant political news.
1: 가장 최근에는 지난 월요일 키어 스타머가 사임을 발표할 때 다시

0: 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Okay. 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
1: Huh?
0: Are you bemused?
1: I'm not sure what you mean.
0: Oh, okay. Well, I think everybody, Paul is very bemused right now.
1: I'm a little confused because that's what bemused means. If we're bemused about something or we're in a state of bemusement, means we don't quite understand. We're a little bit puzzled by whatever's going on.
0: 그래요. 당혹스러운 거. 약간 그 순간에 어? 하는 거. 여기
1: Yeah.
0: 이제 being bemused고요. 실제로 거프가 he expressed his bemusement.
1: Yes, I'm often bemused by my cat.
0: Why?
1: Pleasantly confused at some of the things she does.
0: Oh, okay.
1: Why are you staring at the fridge? I don't know.
0: 그럴 수 있죠. 너왜 냉장고를 그렇게 긴 시간 쳐다보고 있니?
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1: Yeah. If we chalk something up to something, we're giving the reason. We say, oh, we think this is the reason something is happening. It's a very casual way of saying it.
0: Yeah.
1: So you wouldn't say this in an official report, but you would say it to your friend in a cafe.
0: 뭐뭐 때문으로 여긴다라는 뜻인데요. 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
1: Well, if it's because of the sun, then he really is hot, podium guy.
0: Yes. So you might even say he's an unlikely star. He's not a hero because he hasn't exactly, saved or rescued anyone. However, he has become somewhat of an internet star. So you could say he's an unlikely star, a heartthrob. People think he's very attractive. Some people even think he's more consistent and more reliable than the other prime ministers that have, announced their resignation in front of 10 Downing Street. 자, 이렇게 해서 뉴스 커버리지 같이 살펴봤습니다. The story before that, of course, from Monday, was all about bilingual people's brains. And it was really fascinating because there are many schools of thought when it comes to bilingualism. Some people say what we learnt in today's story, which is that, learning a new language or being bilingual really helps to develop your original language, your first language. But then still, I believe there's another group of people who might disagree. What do you think? Well, that's it for our show today. Our final song is Kate Bush. It's Running Up That Hill. Have a great Saturday. See you in 22 hours.

0: 영어 회화 Level 3 Power English.
1: Welcome to the show, everybody.
0: Hi, everyone. I'm Kristen Chow.
1: I'm Cameron Word.
0: It's the weekend, Cameron.
1: Are you prepared?
0: I am so prepared for the weekend.
1: For the danger that awaits us.
0: Oh, my goodness. Okay, let's get right to it.
1: Mm-hmm.
0: We know that with climate change, we're going to see record temperatures.
1: Yes.
0: For summer, mm-hmm. all around the world.
1: Mm-hmm.
0: And experts are saying that it can be very dangerous.
1: Oh, yeah?
0: Yeah. Mm-hmm.
1: The heat?
0: The heat.
1: The mm-hmm. lack of rain? Lots of problems can happen in the summer.
0: Sure. So it's not only just physical, but it can affect us mentally as well.
1: Mentally?
0: Yeah. Because think about it. If we're so hot,
1: yeah.
0: it's hard to concentrate.
1: Mm.
0: It's hard to clear our head.
1: You get a lot of frustrations.
0: You get frustrations.
1: You know?
0: What?
1: I did read that in history, a lot of revolutions, like, happen in summer.
0: In summer.
1: Because people are just so upset about how hot it is that they go attack the government.
0: It is true. I believe it. It's almost like it's agitating.
1: Yeah.
0: You're already upset and you already are unhappy about many things. And then you put the heat on top of that. It just makes it double.
1: Yeah. Oh, I agree. I feel it. So let's learn about when summer turns dangerous.
0: Thank you for that voice. Wow.
1: It's my dangerous voice.
0: Oh, it is very, feels very, I feel very.
1: Do you feel in danger, Kristen?
0: I do. All right. Here are some expressions. Wreak havoc on. And the spelling for havoc is H-A-V-O-C.
1: This means to cause a lot of harm or damage, mm-hmm. to really be a problem.
0: Right. And so you need to steer clear of something.
1: Stay away from. Try and go around or in a different direction from something.
0: Okay. And seek out.
1: You're looking for something. You want something, so you go to try and find it.
0: Okay, very good. Let's go ahead and listen to our article about why summer can turn dangerous.
2: Extreme heat is wreaking havoc on people's well-being worldwide. When nighttime temperatures stay above 28 degrees Celsius, sleep becomes disrupted, causing fatigue, irritability, and anxiety. Studies show a 20% increase in heat-related mental health calls. Workplace productivity drops by nearly 9% when temperatures rise by just 8 degrees Celsius. And poor sleep increases injury risks. Hot weather also increases aggressive behavior online. Experts recommend staying hydrated, steering clear of peak heat hours, and seeking out cool spaces to protect both physical and mental health.
0: Please join us on page 26. You can find our article there. Okay, let's begin. Extreme heat is wreaking havoc on people's well-being worldwide. Okay, so extreme, not just heat, but extreme heat, meaning terrible heat, is wreaking havoc on people's well-being.
1: Yes.
0: So if you wreak havoc, how much damage are you doing?
1: It is a lot of damage. And this word, havoc, is a weird word.
0: It is.
1: Like, it is spelled weird. It's H-A-V-O-C. And it just means like it's destroying a village, essentially.
0: Wow. So it's pretty serious.
1: Yeah. The original meaning is about like a Viking.
0: Oh, destruction.
1: Going into a village
0: like
1: and just
0: raiding a village.
1: Putting things on fire and
0: Whoa.
1: Tearing down the buildings.
0: Wow.
1: So now when we use this phrase, wreak havoc, we're talking about, you know, it's doing so much damage. Damage that you cannot protect against.
0: Oh, wow. So it is not just like, it is like, you know, affecting people negatively. It is like really damaging.

0: So for me, Cameron, I have decided that in the summer when it gets hot, for my well-being, I just turn the air conditioning on at night so I can sleep well and just block, don't open the windows and just have that cool thing. It's a luxury.
1: Yeah,
0: Yeah.
1: those tropical nights,
0: Yeah.
1: the yurteya that we talk about, they really wreak havoc on your ability to sleep.
0: Yeah, it is so true.
1: So cooling down like that can be very important.
0: Studies show a 20% increase in heat-related mental health calls.
1: Oh.
0: So this is affecting people 20% mentally.
1: I believe it.
0: I do too.
1: Sleep, if you don't get enough sleep, that is terrible for your physical health, of course, but mentally, I'm not a happy person.
0: Yeah. I mean, just a mosquito in the middle of the night. We've talked about it.
1: Yeah.
0: And how that can disrupt your sleep
1: And then the next day is messed up.
0: is totally crazy.
1: Yeah.
0: Yeah. So let's continue.
1: Workplace productivity drops by nearly 9% when temperatures rise by just 8 degrees Celsius, and poor sleep increases injury risks.
0: Okay. So workplace productivity drops by nearly 9%. So it is also affecting your work and how well you do. The productivity drops by nearly 9%. So drops by.
1: Yes, so drop by is telling you how much something decreases. Here it is 9%. So this is an expression that you will hear quite often when you're talking about statistics. You're reading the newspaper and they're going to tell you how a rating has changed
0: Yeah.
1: in that way.
0: Yeah.
1: So drop by, blah, blah, blah, percent.
0: Percent. Okay. All right. And then it says that it even increases injury risks.
1: If you're sleepy
0: Oh, yeah.
1: and you're doing something with a machine, you could mess up and hurt
0: Oh,
1: yourself.
0: absolutely. Driving, all of it.
1: You're on a ladder and you are sleepy, you might fall off the ladder. Like, there are these serious risks that happen from not being able to sleep. And
0: Totally.
1: yeah.
0: Hot weather also increases aggressive behavior online. Aggressive behavior. What does that mean?
1: So usually aggressive behavior, we're talking about
0: Violent.
1: hitting, pushing, violence, those types of things. Yelling is even aggressive behavior. Here, though, it's online. So it is typing out really mean
0: Yeah.
1: messages.
0: Yeah.
1: Maybe, online bullying is also a thing.
0: That's right.
1: Comments that you're putting on videos.
0: So it's not physical aggression, it's verbal aggression.
1: Yes, verbal
0: Okay.
1: meaning using your words.
0: Yeah. Let's continue.
1: Experts recommend staying hydrated, steering clear of peak heat hours, and seeking out cool spaces to protect both physical and mental health.
0: Okay, so we're getting some advice on how we can, stay a little cool. So, first of all, is staying hydrated. And this is a very common expression that we hear these days.
1: Yeah.
0: We need to
1: Need to
0: hydrate.
1: hydrate.
0: Yeah.
1: It just means drink water.
0: Yeah, that's right.
1: Well, I mean, water and other, like
0: Electrolytes.
1: electrolytes,
0: Yeah.
1: ions, that type of
0: Right.
1: stuff.
0: Okay.
1: So, hydra, this part of the word is talking about water.
0: Water.
1: Hydrated. Hydrated. So, yeah, we say stay hydrated or don't get
0: Dehydrated.
1: dehydrated. Dehydrated is the state of your body not having enough water,
0: Yeah,
1: either not
0: that's right.
1: drinking the water or sweating out all of that water.
0: It's true. I have to drink extra water because I sweat so much in the summer. Yeah,
1: You're a
0: that's.
1: sweaty person, Kristen.
0: This happened when I had my child, when I had my son. I was not like this before. But I don't know, like my body temperature rose.
1: Yeah.
0: I don't know what it is.
1: But they say if you sweat a lot, it
0: Oh.
1: means you got good skin.
0: Really?
1: You don't get as many wrinkles because you got the moisture on your
0: I
1: skin.
0: don't have wrinkles,
1: You
0: that
1: don't,
0: many
1: very
0: wrinkles.
1: smooth skin.
0: Okay. All right. I shouldn't complain. Okay. Now, if you steer clear of peak heat hours, what are you doing?
1: You are staying away from. So clear here means away, not touching. And the steer, STEER,

0: are, this is like steering your car.
1: Right.
0: So where you're moving to. So steer clear, move away, stay away.
1: Good. And if you seek out cool spaces, you just find it? Or is there more active component to this?
0: You are searching for
1: Ah,
0: it.
1: searching.
0: So here the seek is actually investigating, looking around. I need this. Where is it? You're seeking out cool spaces because you want to be in that cool space.
1: Very good. We'll give you more example sentences. Let's listen to that one more time.
2: Extreme heat is wreaking havoc on people's well-being worldwide. When nighttime temperatures stay above 28 degrees Celsius, sleep becomes disrupted, causing fatigue, irritability, and anxiety. Studies show a 20% increase in heat-related mental health calls. Workplace productivity drops by nearly 9% when temperatures rise by just 8 degrees Celsius. And poor sleep increases injury risks. Hot weather also increases aggressive behavior online. Experts recommend staying hydrated, steering clear of peak heat hours, and seeking out cool spaces to protect both physical and mental health.
1: We're on pages 28 and 29. It's time for Power Note. So we talked about how destructive this word can be, wreak havoc on. It means to really cause serious damage. Let's look at some examples. How did the storm affect the coastal town?
0: It wreaked havoc on the entire region. Homes destroyed, power lines down everywhere.
1: Yeah. So as you can see, a storm can cause damage, but if it destroys your home and the power lines are down, that's serious damage.
0: Yeah, it's true. Some of those storms are, you know, really can destroy a place, unfortunately.
1: The computer virus wreaked havoc on the company's database, deleting years of records.
0: What a nightmare. That's like every company's
1: nightmare.
0: Worst nightmare, yeah.
1: It is so true. Everything is so digital that, like, if something goes wrong, that would wreak havoc on the entire system and wreak havoc on people's lives. And we've seen privacy issues, you know, being leaked. It wreaks havoc.
0: It is scary to imagine that a click of a few buttons could wreak havoc on our entire lives.
1: There was a situation in America. There was an online website, and it was leaked information. People who were members of this online website, okay, and so what happened was that it was reported in the news, and it wreaked havoc on people's lives because this online website was for like extramarital affairs.
0: Oh, yeah.
1: Do you remember that?
0: Yeah, so people cheating on their husbands and wives.
1: That's right. It became public.
0: Destroyed their lives.
1: Destroyed their lives.
0: Wreaked havoc on their lives.
1: Absolutely. All right. Steer clear of something means to avoid, to stay away from. And there is a sense that you really need to avoid and you really need to stay away. Should I invest in that startup?
0: I'd steer clear of it. Their financials look questionable.
1: Don't do it.
0: Yeah, don't go.
1: My doctor told me to steer clear of processed foods and sugar.
0: Yes.
1: So again, if you want to steer clear, you could say stay away, but I feel like this is stronger.
0: Yeah, it feels like you want to give as much distance between you and that thing as possible. Because when you are, for example, driving your car.
1: Yeah.
0: And you do use this expression, steer clear. You're saying, get as far away from that as possible.
1: Yeah, that's right.
0: Hey, you see that cliff over there? Steer clear of the cliff so you don't fall down the cliff.
1: Yeah.
0: That is the that's the real meaning of this term. So when you're talking about steering clear of a startup, that investment, steer clear of sugar, you're saying, get as far away as possible.
1: Yeah, because you're going to have diabetes soon.
0: Yeah.
1: Okay. One thing that parents will tell their children, especially when they're teenagers, and there's like a wrong group

0: group of friends. You're like, steer clear of so and so.
1: Yeah, those kids, they're a
0: Those
1: bad
0: kids, they're a
1: influence.
0: bad influence. You don't even want to get a little close. Yeah, stay away. All right, next expression, seek out. This means to actively search, right? To actively look for something. How did you find such a great mentor?
1: I actively sought out experts in my field and asked for guidance.
0: Okay. So the idea of seeking out is you really did some research to find whoever you're looking for.
1: Yes, and seek is an irregular verb. So in the example, it was the past tense, sought.
0: Sought out.
1: Sought.
0: Right, not seeked.
1: No, not
0: Okay.
1: seeked, but sought.
0: During her travels, she always seeks out local markets to experience authentic culture. Yeah.
1: Yes. So two ways you might remember this seek and how it's a little different from just looking or
0: Yeah.
1: finding.
0: Yeah.
1: Harry Potter, any of our, Harry was a seeker.
0: Seeker.
1: He was trying to find the golden snitch, so he was very actively looking for that tiny ball. Where is it flying?
0: Yeah.
1: Another one, in Korean, 숨바꼭질, in English,
0: Hide and seek.
1: hide and seek. So you're actively trying to find something. You're seeking out the people that are hiding.
0: Okay, how can we forget this
1: We
0: expression?
1: can't. It's
0: We cannot.
1: impossible.
0: Now we've got such great examples. Okay, drop by, meaning we're talking about a number that decreases.
1: Yes.
0: Okay, that decreased. Sales dropped by 15% after the competitor opened nearby.
1: His cholesterol levels dropped by 30 points after changing his diet.
0: Okay, that's
1: Yeah.
0: right. So if you have a problem, you got to work on it and maybe it'll drop.
1: Yeah.
0: Hydrated. Okay, we want to be hydrated, everyone. That is key.
1: Yes.
0: Drink your water.
1: Drink enough water. Yeah. Stay out of the sun for too long.
0: That's right. So these are just very practical and basic tips, but I do feel that they really will help. Do check out the definition on page 30 and stop by Audio
1: Audio
0: Ohakdang
1: Ohakdang.
0: if you can. Thank you so much for studying with us today, and we'll see you tomorrow.
1: Bye-bye.

0: Good morning and welcome to EBS FM Morning Special, Your Morning Energy. It's Sunday, the 5th of July, and I'm your host, Choi Soo-jin. As we turn the page to the second half of the year, it's a chance to look back on the goals, challenges, and events that shaped the first 6 months, while also setting new plans for the months ahead. Whether it's personal growth, new opportunities, or simply making small changes, the second half of the year brings a fresh start and a chance to move forward. Well, moving forward, let me tell you what we have for the show today. 모닝 스페셜 주말 프로그램은 주중에 방송됐던 내용 중 주요 자료를 선별해서 여러분께 전해드리고 있는데요. 오늘 1부에서는 월요일부터 금요일까지 방송됐던 EDM 패키지를 복습해 보실 수 있고요. 2부는 수요일과 목요일에 방송됐던 뉴욕타임스 기사 코너, 뉴스 커버리지를 다시 들으실 수 있습니다. Weekend Special on EBS FM, Morning Special. Yeah. 자, 그럼 월요일에 방송됐던 idiom package부터 만나볼게요. Let's listen to the first idiom of the week. 이번 idiom은 to school someone인데요. 한수 가르쳐주다 라는 뜻입니다. 자, 저희가 dialogue를 통해 소개해드릴게요. 오늘 상황은 저희가 체스를 두고 있는 상황입니다. 그래서 이렇게 체스 pieces를 똑똑 이렇게 놓으면서 대화를 좀 나눠보도록 하겠습니다. Let's have a listen. Idiom package, school someone.
1: Your night is looking a bit lonely over there, Sue. By the way, did you do anything fun yesterday?
0: Nope, not really. Just read a book and did some grocery shopping. Your turn.
1: Right. Hey, do you think aliens eat pizza? If they visited, would that be their first choice?
0: Probably depends on the toppings. Move your bishop.
1: Good point. Pineapple would start an interstellar war. So, are you watching that new documentary series?
0: Nope. Check.
1: Wait, what? When did that pawn get there? Okay, let me just step aside.

0: Hey, did you know that wombats poop in cubes? Random, right?
1: Yes, I actually knew that. It keeps it from rolling away. You should protect your king.
0: I am protecting him. He's safe. Totally safe. By the way, what's your absolute favorite shade of green?
1: Sage. Checkmate.
0: No! Wait a minute. Hold on. How did that happen? Let me look at the board. The rook was there, the queen... No, wait. This doesn't make sense. I didn't see that coming at all.
1: Want to try again?
0: Definitely, yes. I think I know what went wrong. I see the loophole now. I'm definitely going to beat you this time. Set him up.
1: All right. White moves first.
0: Boom. Pawn to e4. So, where exactly did you learn how to play like this? You never mentioned you were a grandmaster.
1: I had a friend in elementary school whose dad was a chess master. I spent 3 summers playing and learning from them.
0: 3 summers? That explains it. But summers are for swimming, Sue, not studying tactics. Are you planning to travel anywhere next month?
1: Maybe the beach. Your castle's open.
0: I've got it covered. Hey, if you could only eat one food for the rest of your life, what is it?
1: Tteokbokki. Move your queen.
0: Fine. Done. What do you think is the meaning of life, honestly?
1: To enjoy the moment. Checkmate.
0: No! No way! One more match. Best out of 5. Let's go. I swear this time I'll beat you. I swear I see your pattern now.
1: Haha. Well, I just schooled you in the game with less than 10 moves, Shane. Wanna try another game? Maybe Jenga? Not very good at chess, I see.
0: Okay, you don't have to rub it in, Sue.
1: Right. What does this mean, to school someone?
0: Yes, so as a verb, to school someone means basically you're training or teaching someone in a skill or a behavior.
1: Yep. Exactly. Yeah. 자, 그래서 school이 동사로 쓰였어요. 한수 가르쳐주다, 참교육하다, 훈수를 두다, 이런 거겠죠.
0: Yeah, kids use this all the time.
1: Yeah. They do?
0: Yeah, I think, you know, in video games, ha ha ha ha, I schooled you.
1: Right. I taught you a lesson.
0: Yeah.
1: Oh, okay. 그러면은 뭐 꼭 가르친다라기보다는 I beat you.
0: I beat you. Yes.
1: 그 느낌이네요.
0: Exactly. So, yeah, you know, other ways to say it is to take someone to school. More slangy, right? So, ha ha ha, I beat you in chess. I took you to school. Like,
1: 그러니까,
0: I 데리고 가.
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1: 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I thought I was good at video games until my little brother completely schooled me in Street Fighter.
0: Right. Or, you know, in sports, I said, you use it a lot, right? Hey, you need to practice more because I schooled you on the basketball court.
1: 아, 그래요. Yeah. 아니면은, she totally schooled the entire group at trivia night, answering every single history question correctly.
0: Yeah, so you hear this sort of competitiveness in these contexts. But you can use it literally, like our head chef schooled the culinary students on the way to slice vegetables, for example.
1: Mm, right? Exactly. Yeah. Are there any similar expressions?
0: Yeah, like I said, take someone to school. But, you know, if you dominate in a competition, you could say, I put on a clinic, for example. I taught everybody, like a clinic.
1: Exactly.
0: Right?
1: 그래요. Put on a clinic. 비슷한 표현이 되겠습니다. 이번 idiom은 to school someone이었습니다. Well, let's take a song break. This is Finley Quay with Sunday Shining. Make it!

0: It's time for us to have a look at our second idiom of the week. Let's have a listen to Tuesday's idiom. 이번 idiom은 play second fiddle, 뒷전이 되다입니다. 자, 오늘 dialogue를 통해 먼저 소개해 드릴 텐데요. 오늘 저희는 BFF, best friends forever.
1: Forever, Sue.
0: 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Let's have a listen. Idiom package, play second fiddle. Hey, Paul, I didn't expect to see you here. How's it going?
1: Oh, Sue, I was just about to ask you the same thing. I'm good. Grabbing some coffee before my next class.
0: Oh, great. So, how did you like last night's episode of Lady Moonlight?
1: Oh, it was phenomenal!
0: Oh, right. It was amazing. Oh, such a cliffhanger.
1: I know. And that story just gets better and better and better. That scene when the main character confronted his brother, it was incredible!
0: And that ring at the end?
1: Oh, his grandmother's ring, no less! Completely out of nowhere.
0: I know. Best drama so far this year. And the whole cast is just incredible.
1: Totally. You know, I miss our talk so much. Oh, by the way, do you remember my friend Minchik, the one who works in Daeangno?
0: Oh, your friend who works at the theatre. Of course. How's he doing?
1: Oh, he's fine. Actually, he got me tickets for a new play debuting this Friday. Wanna go?
0: I'd love to, but I have a date with John this Friday. He's taking me to a concert.
1: All right, John.
0: Paul?
1: No, it's fine.
0: You don't sound fine.
1: No, no, nothing's the matter. I mean, you have your perfect boyfriend who takes you to your perfect places. Everything's perfect now, right? So happy for you.
0: What's wrong with you?
1: Well, what's wrong is John. Ever since you started dating him, I've become Plan B.
0: Paul.
1: Seriously, you've never got any time for me anymore. Last week, you ditched me for that quick trip to the beach when we had plans to go to the flea market. We made that plan months ago. I feel like I don't matter anymore.
0: Oh, well, I'm sorry. I didn't really...

0: recognize you felt that way.
1: Oh, it just feels like I'm not important anymore.
0: You are. You're my best friend. I don't want to lose our friendship because I'm spending time with someone new.
1: I know, but it feels like I'm playing second fiddle now.
0: I didn't know you felt this way. You know what? I'll try harder to make time for you.
1: Really?
0: Yeah, really. Actually, do you want to join us for the concert?
1: Like a third wheel? Are you kidding me?
0: Oh, right. My bad. Okay, well, how about this? We go to Taeyangno next weekend. Just us, I promise.
1: Fine, but you better keep that promise.
0: I will. And dinner's also on me, okay? All right.
1: Sue's buying me a steak next week. Sue's buying me a steak and lobster.
0: We're going to Taeyangno. Okay, playing second fiddle.
1: Yes, meaning, well, you've become less important than you were.
0: So break it down for us. What's a fiddle?
1: Oh, a fiddle is a violin. It's the colloquial term. So if you go to pubs in Ireland or the UK, there'll be a fiddle player. They're playing a violin, but we just call it a fiddle. And if you've ever been to see an orchestra play, you'll know there's usually more than one violin. In fact, there's normally two or three rows of violins.
0: Yes.
1: You'll have the first violin or first violins and the second violin or second violins and third violins and so forth. The first violin or the first fiddle, they play the melody. They play the important notes. The second fiddle, second violin, is also important, but they take the secondary role. They're backing up. They're doing the harmonies. They're doing the long notes underneath. So when we talk about somebody being second fiddle, suddenly they've gone from most important position to the second most important position, which can really hurt your feelings, Sue.
0: 오케스트라에서 이제 바이올린 연주자들이 많이 있죠. 이 바이올린의 또 다른 말이 fiddle인데요. 그 가장 중요한 뭐 멜로디 역할을 하고 네. 또 리딩을 하는 퍼스트 바이올린이 있다면은 그 다음에 보통은 이제 화음을 넣는다든지 하는 세컨드 바이올린이 있죠. 그 세컨드 바이올린이 세컨드 피들이에요. 그래서 play second fiddle이라는 것은 가장 중요한 역할은 못하고 내가 그 위치에 있진 않고 뒷전으로 내가 물러나게 된 것 같다. I feel like I'm playing second fiddle.
1: Exactly. Yeah, so in the dialogue, you know, I don't have a problem with Sue having a boyfriend. I'm her best friend. The point is Sue's spending too much time with her boyfriend, and I feel like she's not spending enough time with her best friend.
0: Can we use it like this? She's a great singer, but she often plays second fiddle to the lead vocalist.
1: Yes, you can. Or after the new manager arrived, I felt like I was playing second fiddle at work.
0: The supporting actor played second fiddle to the movie's biggest star.
1: Or smaller countries often play second fiddle to major powers when it comes to international politics.
0: How about this one? The sequel was entertaining, but it played second fiddle to the original movie.
1: Oh, you mean Violin 2? Wasn't as good as Violin 1.
0: Well, okay, let's go with that then. Or you might say, I don't mind helping, but I don't want to always play second fiddle.
1: Yeah, so you should be careful how you use this, because if you say you're playing second fiddle, that's a bit of an accusation. So we normally would use it about ourselves when we're having a bit of a moan.
0: 그래요. And do we have any similar expressions?
1: Well, to be in someone's shadow. To be overlooked, to be sidelined, to be pushed aside. Sue, why are you doing this to me?
0: To be in someone's shadow, 누군가의 그림자 안에 내가 있는 것 같다.
1: Yeah.
0: Oh, to be pushed aside, 옆으로 밀려난 것 같다. To be sidelined, 그 사이드라인 벤치에 앉아있는 이런 느낌. Or to be overlooked. 좀 간과되는 나는 제대로 쳐다보는 것 같지 않아 이런 다 비슷한 느낌의 표현들이죠. 네. 자 이번 idiom은 play second fiddle였습니다. And it's time for us to take another song break. We're going to listen to Sade with Smooth Operator.

0: That was Smooth Operator by Sade. Time for us to have a look at our next idiom. This is from Wednesday. 이번 idiom은 eat the frog입니다. 이게 무슨 뜻이냐면은 어렵고 하기 싫은 일부터 먼저 한다는 건데요. 다이얼로그를 통해 먼저 소개해 드릴 거고 오늘 저희는 이제 다 같이 단기 임대 숙소를 관리하는데 가보니까 아주 난장판이 되어 있는 그런 상황입니다. Let's have a listen. Idiom package, eat the frog. Did you try that new coffee place down the street yet?
1: Oh, the one with the green logo? Ugh, not yet. Is it any good?
0: The iced vanilla latte is incredible. Mm. They roast their own beans right in the shop.
1: Oh, we should grab a cup after we quickly check on the apartment. Key card, please?
0: Here you go.
1: Okay, let's see how our guests left the... Oh, my... on pajamas.
0: What on earth happened in here? This place, it's a disaster.
1: Oh, how many people rented it anyway?
0: Let me check. Oh, it was a family of four. The kids were 8 and 10.
1: Eight and ten. Look at this floor. There is trash literally everywhere. Look over there.
0: Oh, unbelievable. Hold on. We need to take some pictures of this mess. Okay, let's have a look.
1: Okay, look at the bedroom door. One of the bedside lamps is totally smashed on the floor. Take a photo of that, too.
0: Okay, got it. Okay, oh, look at the living room. Oh, my goodness. There's crayon drawings covering the entire wall. Oh, my goodness.
1: Oh, gross. Pick up this cushion. A pillow is completely soaked in sticky soda.
0: Oh, Karen, look up! Half of the window curtain is literally ripped off the rod!
1: Ah, Sue! You won't believe this! Come look! There are empty instant ramen cups hidden inside the closet!
0: Oh, no! Oh, my goodness! I see your ramen cups! Oh, and you raised two boxes of pizza under the desk. Food stains are everywhere!
1: Weren't the parents even present at all? Seriously, it looks like an entire elementary school had a play date here!
0: We need to check the kitchen and the bathroom. And I'm already scared.
1: Oh, let's do it at the same time. You go check the kitchen, I'll check the bathroom.
0: All right, let's go.
1: Oh my goodness! Everything is a complete disaster in there too! Oh,
0: what are we gonna do? Our next guest is scheduled to check in about 6 hours.
1: Oh, it's way too late to call a professional cleaning service.
0: Oh, we have no choice. We need to clean this place by ourselves.
1: Oh, that's crazy. We'll never finish this massive mess on time.
0: Oh, well, we have to. Let's finish taking photos of this mess and file an immediate complaint. Then we'll have to eat the frog, scrub this place top to bottom, and have it ready for the next guest.
1: Oh, fine. Grab the mop.
0: My
1: camera is voice activated. Yeah. That's why it kept going off while we were screaming.
0: Okay. 아하. 자, 그러면 한번 표현을 보도록 하겠습니다. We need to eat the frog.
1: Yeah, we need to eat the frog. So that means that you have to do the most difficult, unpleasant, or important task first instead of avoiding it. So it comes from the idea that if you have to eat a frog, doing it first means the rest of the day might feel a little bit easier.
0: 그래요. Eat the frog라는 거는 뭐 이를테면은 매도 먼저 맞는 게 낫다.
1: Yes.
0: 어차피 해야 될 일이라면은 먼저 하자 이런 얘기죠.
1: Yeah, so the frog basically it represents your biggest, most important, and most unpleasant task for the day. That one thing that you're most likely to procrastinate on.
0: Yeah. So in the dialogue, I was telling you that we need to stop staring at the mess.
1: Mm-hmm.
0: We need to accept the hard work ahead and dive straight into the deep cleaning ASAP.
1: Yeah.
0: So we can sort of get it over and done
1: the
0: with.
1: The dirty work. Yes.
0: Yeah.
1: Yes.
0: Yeah.
1: Ugh. Ugh.
0: 아, 그래요. 이게 마크 트웨인이 처음 이런 표현을 쓴 것 같네요.
1: Yeah, yeah. It comes from a quote. So it goes, if it's your job to eat a frog, it's best to do it first thing in the morning, and if it's your job to eat two frogs, it's best to eat the biggest one first.
0: 어차피 개구리를 먹어야 한다면은 아침에 눈 뜨자마자 먹어라. 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
1: Yeah.
0: In business, you might say, let's eat the frog tomorrow morning by handling that angry client's phone call before our team meeting starts.
1: Good idea. If you don't eat the frog at the beginning of your shift, that difficult presentation will stress you out all day. So yeah. get it done and over with.
0: Exactly. Mm. Or in school, you might say, I decided to eat the frog and study my weakest subject. Advanced calculus before rewarding myself with a movie.
1: Always reward comes mm-hmm. after doing the thing that you don't want to do, or yep. instead of organizing my desk to delay studying, I need to just eat the frog and draft the first page of my essay.
0: Yeah. 자 그러면 비슷한 표현도 한번 볼까요? Are there any similar expressions?
1: There are. There's bite the bullet.
0: Oh yeah.
1: Mm-hmm. Or just rip the band-aid off. Mm-hmm. Or take the bull by the horns.
0: Ah, 그래요.

0: Almost. Oh, I just need to finish up and send this one last email. Please just go on and go, you know, just go without me.
1: Oh, okay, well, take your time. I'm in no rush at all.
0: Oh, great. Oh, thanks. So, you know, how did everything go with that major AC issue that you were having at home recently? Did they fix it?
1: Yeah, they solved it perfectly. Thank you so much for introducing me to that repair shop. They were incredibly fast, exceptionally clean, and reasonably priced.
0: That's good to hear. you know, I almost completely done with this email now. Where exactly did you want to go eat?
1: How about that brand new Kuksu place that just opened down the street?
0: Oh, that's a good idea. Oh, I absolutely love their rich beef broth and scent. Perfect. Oh, okay. Let's go.
1: Jason, are you all right?
0: Oh, yeah, I'm fine. Did you happen to see the online trailer for that new movie coming out this weekend? I mean, it looks like...
1: Jason, are you sure you're okay? You look like you're really struggling over there.
0: Oh, I'm fine, really. I just need a quick cough drop, which I, you know, definitely should have somewhere in this desk drawer. Let me see. Ah, there it is. Oh, okay. Found it.
1: Jason, I've noticed you've had that severe cough on and off for some time now. Are you absolutely sure you don't need to go to the doctors?
0: Oh, doctors? Oh, I'll be fine. Don't worry about me. see, just look, see? Completely gone now. It's just the strong AC here in the office. You know, it makes the air so dry.
1: Well, if you say you're okay, I guess you are, but I still think you should get yourself checked up by a doctor. I mean, it's not a bad idea, right? Sweeping persistent symptoms like that under the rug will just make it worse in the end.
0: Yeah, I guess, you know, you could be entirely right about that.
1: Well, since you introduced me to a nice AC repair shop, let me introduce you to my ENT doctor.
0: Your what?
1: My ENT, my ear, nose, throat doctor. She's been caring for my throat since forever, and she's honestly the absolute best.
0: Oh, okay. Well, that's a good idea. Thank you.
1: Let's get moving. 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What does that mean?
0: Yeah, if you're sweeping something under the rug, then you're not completely taking care of something that needs to be taken care of. You are doing it just kind of on the surface or just enough to, you know, get by or be okay without really resolving everything. So in the same sort of way, if you're cleaning up your house because you have guests coming over, you can imagine that you have a rug and you kind of sweep the floor so the floor is clean, but instead of, you know, vacuuming up the pile of dust and dirt or sweeping it into a dustpan and throwing it in the garbage, you just kind of put it under a rug so it can't be seen. So, okay, people might not be able to see the dirt that's under the rug, but at the same time, it doesn't mean that your house is really as clean as it could be.
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0: 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So we don't normally say you sweep your symptoms under the rug, although that was how it was used in the dialogue. We use it more for things that you're embarrassed about, you're ashamed about, and you don't want people to know, but you know, you don't solve the issue at all, right?
1: Exactly. You're kind of covering things up without correcting something completely.
0: Mm.
1: And it could also just be like, you know, completing a job without really completing the task at hand, right? Like,
0: yeah.
1: like you kind of just do it on the surface. You're not doing everything that you're supposed to. You're just kind of showing it on the outside, the exterior, to make it look good, even though inside it, things aren't solved yet.
0: Exactly. Instead of talking about their family drama, they chose to sweep it under the rug, meaning they didn't actually bring it up and try to get to the bottom of it. They maybe avoided it.
1: Ignored it.
0: Ignored it,
1: mm-hmm.
0: yeah. Okay. Are there any similar or related expressions?
1: It could be turning a blind eye
0: yeah.
1: to something is a similar one
0: mm-hmm.
1: as well. Or sometimes you could be doing something haphazardly
0: yeah.
1: as well, so you're not really committing to resolving something. You're just kind of covering things up to a certain degree.
0: 그래요. Turn a blind eye도 있고요. Do something. Is it haphazardly?
1: Yeah.
0: Yeah, haphazardly. 이렇게 표현하기도 합니다. 자, 이번 idiom은 sweep something under the rug였습니다. All right. Well, let's listen to Boyzone now with No Matter What.

0: And it's time now to listen to Friday's idiom. 이번 idiom은 let your hair down입니다. 긴장을 풀고 편안하게 있는다라는 뜻인데요. 오늘 다이얼로그를 통해 소개해드리겠습니다. 레이쌤은 오늘 호텔 직원이고 저는 체크인을 하려고 하는 게스트, 고객입니다. Let's have a listen. Idiom package, let one's hair down. Oh, good morning.
1: Good morning. Welcome to the Grand Moss Hotel. My name is Ray. How can I help you today?
0: I'd like to check in, please.
1: Fantastic. May I have your name, please?
0: Yes, it's Sue Choi.
1: Thank you, Miss Choi. Let me check that on the computer for you really quickly. Oh, yes, here it is. A standard king room for four nights. Is that correct?
0: That's right.
1: Perfect. I just need your ID and a credit card for incidental charges to proceed with the check-in.
0: Ah, here you go. Oh, by the way, I have a quick question. Would it be possible to get an extra electric fan for the room? I tend to get a bit warm at night.
1: Of course. I will have housekeeping bring an extra electric fan up to your room right away.
0: Oh, thank you so much. I appreciate it.
1: It is my pleasure. Actually, looking at our system today, I actually have some great news for you, Miss Che. The hotel would like to offer you a complimentary room upgrade to our Oceanfront Deluxe Suite.
0: Really? That's amazing. Oh, I'm so excited. Thank you.
1: You're very welcome. Since you have that beautiful ocean view now, I was wondering if you have any plans yet.
0: No, not yet. I've never been to this city before. Do you have any good recommendations around the area?
1: Definitely. The beach cafes and restaurants right outside our doors are great. And they are actually hosting special tasting events every 2 hours today. So if you're interested, you can even apply for a quick coffee brewing course right on the deck.
0: That sounds absolutely wonderful.
1: And it gets even better. There will be a massive summer festival tonight on the main strip. If you like, I can get you a couple of complimentary coupons for welcome drinks at the festival's main pavilion.
0: Oh my goodness. Yes, please. Thank you so much, Ray. Oh, this is my first vacation in years. It's just been work, work, work. So I'm really ready to let my hair down and have the time of my life. Oh, the beach cafes and that festival seem to be the perfect start. Oh, not to mention the room upgrade.
1: Well, we are thrilled to have you here. Here are your room keys, your coupons, and the festival map. Have an unforgettable vacation.
0: Oh, yes, I'm sure I will. Thank you. You'd be a good hotel clerk.
1: Yeah, maybe. I felt like I really got into that role there.
0: Yeah, very, very hospitable and kind. All right, to let your hair down, what does that mean?
1: To let your hair down, it means to just relax, chill out, be very, very free, have a good time. And we use it after you've been working really hard. I think, as you mentioned, like, I've been work, work, work. Yeah. Or it could be like you're in a very formal social situation where you have to be very polite and mind your P's and Q's, be on your best behavior. So letting your hair down, you can just relax. Like I imagine you could even use this, say you're meeting

0: meeting your boyfriend or girlfriend's parents for the first time. You're
1: Oh.
0: not at work, but you need to really be, you know, you put on your best clothes,
1: Yeah.
0: you make yourself up. After, okay, you can finally let your hair down, relax once you're back home. But
1: Exactly.
0: usually it's for work though. We're kind of work related. After you've worked a lot, you want to just relax, you want to chill out.
1: Yeah, in fact, they say it comes from the 17th century when women were expected to wear their hair pinned up in an elegant, formal style when in public, and it was only when they returned home that they could literally let their hair down and relax.
0: Totally makes sense. Like
1: Yeah.
0: once I saw them, like I didn't know that was the origin, but
1: But it
0: I
1: makes
0: know
1: sense. Yeah.
0: I've heard it, I know what it means.
1: Yeah.
0: Yeah, and it makes total sense that that'd be why.
1: Yeah, because when you see pictures of people from the, 17th century or a long, long time ago, you don't see many women in formal pictures with their hair down.
0: And you
1: It's
0: just sit,
1: all up.
0: and everyone kind of dressed formally when they went
1: Yeah,
0: outside.
1: I know. But can you imagine once they step in the door and they close the door behind them, they're like, oh, take off the clothes and
0: Yeah.
1: pull your hair down and everything.
0: Right.
1: Yeah. Because a let your hair down, 이렇게 긴장을 풀다. 이런 뜻이야. Relax라는 겁니다. For example, I can't wait for our trip to Bali next week. I just want to sit on the beach and completely let my hair down.
0: Just relax.
1: Yeah.
0: Just chill out. You got nothing to worry about.
1: Yeah. Or you might say, you've been working so hard on this project. Why don't you take this weekend to let your hair down and forget about
0: Yeah,
1: work?
0: you might invite someone to a party. Come to the
1: Yeah.
0: party, let your hair down, have a good time. Or maybe you
1: Exactly.
0: invite someone somewhere and they're still a little uptight. They're
1: Yeah.
0: worried. Ah, just have a drink and let your hair down. Forget about work.
1: Yeah.
0: Have a good time, that kind of thing.
1: Exactly. Or you go to a party and you notice someone who's a bit shy
0: Yep.
1: and not getting up, and you go, hey, come on, don't sit in the corner all night. Let your hair down. Hit the dance floor with us.
0: Yeah, exactly.
1: I wouldn't normally say that. Well, at
0: No.
1: least I wouldn't be the one to say that. I'd probably
0: Someone
1: be
0: might
1: the
0: say it to
1: one.
0: you.
1: Yes,
0: Yeah,
1: I would be
0: exactly.
1: the one in the corner. I'd be like,
0: Right.
1: oh, I can't dance. What am I doing here? But someone might say it to me.
0: Right.
1: Let your hair down. Relax. Come and dance. It's okay if you have two left feet. 또 뭐가 있을까요? Our professor is usually very strict, but he really let his hair down at the graduation dinner.
0: He's dancing on the table,
1: Yeah, yeah,
0: lampshade on his head. He
1: yeah.
0: was having a good time.
1: Yeah, this really does happen,
0: Yeah, it does.
1: professors especially, I think they
0: Right.
1: tend to be more formal during the semester, and then at some sort of after party, they'll let their hair down.
0: Other ways I would say this, I say chill out. I'm just
1: Yeah,
0: gonna
1: chill
0: chill,
1: out.
0: relax, kick back and relax. Can use phrases like that. Then there's other ones where it's like, I want to let loose, or I need to blow off some steam. And then those ones have a little more of like, let loose. Maybe you're gonna go a little
1: A
0: crazy.
1: little crazy,
0: You're gonna
1: yeah.
0: drink a bit more. You're gonna
1: Sure.
0: party more.
1: Yep.
0: Letting off some steam is usually when you're kind of angry and
1: Yeah.
0: you need to cool down or cool off, right?
1: Yes.
0: Go for a walk, go to the gym, have a drink with a friend and vent, complain about something that you can blow off some steam that way.
1: Yeah. What about painting the town red?
0: Oh, that means to go out and party.
1: Yeah,
0: Yeah,
1: right?
0: so that's you are letting your hair down when you do that, but it has that connotation of we're gonna party like crazy. Whereas letting your hair down can just be relaxing on the beach with a drink, or you could let your hair down at home and just relax
1: Yeah.
0: and chill out after a long, busy week.
1: So all these expressions you described there, they're different levels of relaxing. Some of them are
0: Yes,
1: just,
0: relax.
1: relaxing at home. Some of them are actually like going and
0: Yeah,
1: partying. Yeah.
0: right.
1: Oh, yeah. Let loose도 있고요. 그다음에는 chill out. 이런 게 이제 보통 우리가 말하는 relaxing이라면은 kickback가 또 그런 거였죠. 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So different levels of
0: A lot of
1: relaxing.
0: them have this whole thing of like let loose because you're uptight, you're wound up, you have a lot of stress or you're busy.